rumors spreading round in that Texas town. About the shack outside the game. And you know what I'm talking about. Just let me know if you wanna go to that home out on the range. They got a lot of nice girls. Elmer's

brought this home the other night after kind of not being able to fall asleep and being inspired by the City of London, not only musically, but just from a personal level as well. So hopefully you like it. It's called London Foolishly.